After many years of observations on the West Bank of Minneapolis, with ums, likes, and numerous amounts of ween being played, we have determined that this is Radio K, Real College Radio.

I'm DJ Figs, and each week I'm inviting a new DJ into the booth with me to do a deep dive into their favorite music movement, genre, or niche interest. If you want to get a peek into music history or the wonderfully passionate minds of my friends, tune into Schoolhouse K from 1 p.m. to 3 p.m. every Saturday.

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just before sleeping. I notice lurching forms, unfocus I absorb. The air tonight is warm.

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I'm safe beneath the bar, shaking with terror while hiding from dogs.

I am drifting for the years. I am the ocean.

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2: And you find, the phone, let's show, let's show, let's show, let's show, let's show, let's show, let's show, let's show, let's show, let's show, let's show, let's show, let's show, let's show, let's show, let's show, let's show, let's show, let's show, let's show, let's show, let's show, let's show, let's show, let's show, let's show, let's show, let's show, let's show, let's show, let's show, let's show, let's show, let's show, let's show, let's show, let's show, let's show, let's show, let's show, let's show, let's show, let's show, let's show, let's show, let's show, let's show, let's show, let's show, let's show, let's show, let's show, let's show, let's show, let's show, let's show, let's show, let's show, let's show, let's show, let's show, let's show, let's show, let's show, let's show, let's show, let's show, let's show, let's show, let's show, let's show, let's show, let's show, let's show, let's show, let's show, let's show, let's show, let's show, let's show, let's show, let's show, let's show, let's show, let's show, let's show, let's show, let's show, let's show, let's show, let's show, let's show, let's show, let's show, let's show,

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Tough time never lasts.

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distant, coming back to life. 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I scan the horizon from the spot where I stand. Nothing returns. 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